0: RM1, la radio nationale.
1: Paris pour plus grand festival shopping, Utsav, India Mauritius Shopping Carnival, powered by SBI, ML et LIC.

The church doors opened one Sunday in a little country town. The people all were silent in the rain that misted down. And an old gray-haired granddad, his shoulders stooped with pain, was holding fast a little boy who kept crying in the rain. And in the dim candlelight within, a casket lay so still that soon would lie beneath the earth up at the top of the hill. The little boy kept asking in a low and plaintive tone, "What's wrong with Mommy, Grandpa? Won't she be coming home? It's awful lonesome, Grandpa, since Daddy went away. And Mommy is all the reason why I'm happy every day. Wouldn't she feel better, Grandpa, if I lay down by her side?" The old man turned and faced him and with these words replied, "Mother went a-walking, son, away up in the sky, along the brook that winds among..."

0: the stars up there on high. And down the valley where the sun goes home at night to sleep, Mother went a-walkin', son, she wouldn't want us to weep. The boy didn't seem to understand just where his mom had gone. 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

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Like Manuel Noriega, Saddam Hussein, David Koresh,

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1: Busted flat in Baton Rouge and heading for the trains. Feeling nearly faded as my jeans. Bobby thumbed a diesel down just before it rained. Took us all away to New Orleans.

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And the people sang rejoicing when the fields were glad with grain, this song a celebration from their cities.

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0: 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He's a mighty lucky guy. 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
0: Let me take you back to my childhood a while. 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But my mother, she tried to bring us up the best she could.
1: Guilty.
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The more you wriggle, the deeper you sink. And when it hits you, you've just got to fall. That's why I do believe that I'm guilty.

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Each one of them suffering from the

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And it's just like the hills that I quit on my thumb. Real nervous, somebody show him fun. Come on, baby. Drive me crazy. This great, balls of fire.

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Yeah, yeah, then, but it'll be too late. Woo, yeah, then, but it'll be too late.